0: remember when we were complaining about it being minus 30 and having to shovel snow?
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1: I'm George Henderson. Public safety was discussed in Williams Lake last night. Mayor and council, local stakeholders, the Caribou Prince George MP, and Caribou Chilcotin MLA heard information and concerns from the public in an open forum held in the Gibraltar Room. The information was gathered from a survey the city released last month that has so far had 127 responses. Mayor Surinder Paul Rather says people are feeling tired, hopeless, and as though they are being held hostage in the community.
2: People are tired of what they are going through. They want us to find a solution, regardless whatever we have to do. And I'm willing to do that. We will hold the senior level their feet on the fire.
1: Rather added that a growing concern is the higher levels of government cutting funding for mental health supports in communities, which is hitting rural communities harder. Across the responses of the city survey, open drug use and public intoxication were the highest-ranked concerns of the public across three categories, followed by homeless encampments and a lack of mental health and youth supports in the city. Another concern was harmful public discourse from councillors and an ununified front from local leadership. The city's community information gathering survey on safety is still available to complete until July 31st. The survey is available on the city's website. A relatively small wildfire is burning in the South Caribou. The Caribou Fire Center says an out-of-control 10-hectare blaze is burning by Snarty Creek along Upper Dog Creek Road, around 62 kilometers west of 100 Mile House. The fire center believes the fire was caused by lightning strikes in the area. Crews are on site and are establishing control lines with heavy equipment support. The Caribou Fire Center says air tankers dropped fire retardant over the area last night, and fire crews have helicopter support over the area today. BC's Children and Youth Watchdog says there are still major gaps in the child welfare system 2 years after a scathing report. Vista Radio's provincial reporter Emily Joveski has more.
3: BC's representative for children and youth, Jennifer Charlesworth, released the Don't Look Away report in 2024, calling for an overhaul of BC's child welfare system. 2 years later, Charlesworth says some progress has been made, including the release of a new action plan last month. But she also says there are now dozens fewer child protection workers in BC compared to 2 years ago, and reports of injuries and deaths among young people receiving government service increased by 14%. Emily Joveski, Vista News, Victoria.
1: And Prince George licensed insolvency trustee Leah Drewcock says 58% of British Columbians are mired in a pre-spent paycheck cycle. The respondents in the latest MNP Consumer Debt Index says much of people's income is going to bills, debt payments, and regular expenses before the money arrives. Drewcock says this often puts families in a bind.
4: Households need those monies, and they can sort of keep up current for a period of time, but they're creating this rolling shortfall where each pay period is spent catching up from the last one.
1: In addition, nearly 2 in 5 people polled say they are cutting back on family and personal enrichment expenses, including personal care, clothing, and children's activities. Caribou weather for tonight: in the Quesnel area, mostly clear skies, becoming

0: And cloudy overnight, though, with a low of 11. For Williams Lake, partly cloudy, a chance of showers overnight with a low of 11 degrees. And for 100 Mile House tonight, partly cloudy, chance of showers, risk of a thunderstorm, and a low of 18. And then for tomorrow, mainly cloudy throughout the Cariboo with a chance of showers or thunderstorms, windy, a high of 29 degrees in Quesnel and Williams Lake, 30 in 100 Mile House. 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
5: 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I'm way too stoned. How are you feeling, beer?
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0: team roping. Next weekend, the BCRA goes into the Chilcotin with rodeos in Alkali Lake and Redstone. There's plenty of stock car racing in Quesnel tomorrow at the Gold Pan Speedway. The West Car Series will have two 75-lap main events, and there's also racing for the Hornets, Minis, Streets, and Old Time Racers divisions. In the West Car Series, Quesnel's Trevor Adelman has won the two main events the last 2 years in a row. In soccer, defending champion Argentina will play Spain in Sunday's World Cup final in East Rutherford, New Jersey. There will be a World Cup watch party in Prince George at Canada Games Plaza starting half an hour before kickoff Sunday at 11:30. The third-place game on Saturday in Miami has England against France. For these stories and more, and to sign up for news alerts, go to MikeAriboo.com. Checking on your weather for this Friday. Well, looking not too bad out there at the moment in most places, but the forecast calling for a little bit different. It says showers, and we did have a few this morning. Hazy, wind gusting to 40 at times and into the afternoon as well. Highs of 28 for today, mainly cloudy for tonight with a risk of a thunderstorm. And you're all looking at showers as well. It's all going to become light around midnight or so. Lows of 15 overnight for tonight. Right now here in 100 Mile House, we are sitting at about 12 degrees. Clinton is coming in at 13. The 108 is coming in at about 12. And Lone Butte, I don't have a number for this morning. What are you guys doing over there? Hang on, I've got it here somewhere. There we go. Lone Butte is coming in right around 16 degrees this morning. Nice and toasty. Out on the roads, you've got the ongoing work that's been happening for a while, but the Fraser Canyon is shut down, and that is due to that wildfire, which is now threatening Boston Bar itself. You've got paving going on south of 100 Mile House, some ditch digging going on north of 100 Mile House, and just keep an eye on anything else out there. If something else comes up, let me know, 395-1393.
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0: North, south, east, and west of 100 Mile House worldwide on the internet. You're listening to CKBX Country 840 AM right here in 100 Mile House. My name is Chris Adams. Welcome to the BX Morning Show. One more update for you before we get into some tunage here. And that is the wildfire that is southwest of 100 Mile House, about 60 kilometers out, right around the Dog Creek Aerodrome there. That is now listed as under control. So shout out to all the fire crews who got that one stomped on. And that is good news. There you go. Now we can get into the tunes. It is 10 minutes after 6 o'clock. Here's Tucker Wetmore.

That's JoJo Mason, something to wrap my heart around here on Country 840. It is 15 minutes after 6 o'clock. Good morning, everybody. How are you doing? Happy Friday at last. And you know what Friday means this time around? Hot July Nights kicks off tonight. The meet and greet and the rod run is all happening tonight, and the meet and greet kicks off at 4 over at the South Caribou Recreation Center. Lots going on over there. And then the rod run takes off at 6, heading off to the 108. Going to be a lot of fun. I'm going to be in there. Got the old truck running. We'll go with that. And so I'll be in there too, so it's going to be a lot of fun. And of course, the whole weekend, Hot July Nights, all the weekend here. It's a little windy out there this morning, I see, but the wildfire that's out by about 60 kilometers southwest of town is under control now, listed there. That is good. I wish we could say the same thing for Boston Bar and Pemberton. Those areas are in trouble, so hopefully things get cleared off over there. But the Fraser Canyon is closed. If you're heading down that way, you're not. You can't get through there at all. Let's see. What else is going on here? Got 2 Business 7 to think about, and that's coming up. We got Spotlight Trucking Songs this week. All that and more on your show. Happy Friday. You got something going on I need to know about? I would like to hear about it, please. 395-1393. Here's Sugarland.

big black Mack truck with a smokestack pointed towards the sky and mud flaps. You know the kind. Chrome. I said, hey, little girl, you sure look nice. You wanna ride? I won't bite. She climbed inside and said, hell no.

0: That's Trace Atkins and Chrome here on Country 840. That's a shout out to all guys and girls coming in for hot July nights. Rolling into town today, kicking off at 4 o'clock over at the arena. It is 23 minutes after 6 o'clock. Time to check and see what we got on your weather for today. Well, according to the forecast, and this isn't all that good, but it's nice and sunny out there right now, so I'm taking that as a win. Let's say showers, risk of a thunderstorm and a haze for today. You're looking at temperatures right around 28 and wind gusting to 40 at times. We have had some wind here. Mainly cloudy for tonight. Chance of showers, 70% chance of showers. And that's going to change to a lesser one later on. Risk of a thunderstorm, though, and lows of 15 overnight with wind possibly gusting to 60. So we're going to keep an eye on things. Right now here in town, we are sitting at about 12 degrees here in town. 12 degrees at the 108. Clinton is at, there we go. Clinton is at 13 this morning, and Lone Butte is coming in at about 16.
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1: Good morning, I'm Chris Adams, and here's your Caribou News. What is a regional municipality, and how could it benefit the South Caribou? The concept has recently been a topic of discussion in 100 Mile House. Mayor Maureen Pinckney says it would combine the district with areas G, H, and L of the Caribou Regional District. She is also a former CRD director.
2: And I just saw that, you know, there could be more efficiencies, and I wanted a say in what was happening in my community. And that's where we hear most of it from, is from the people, and especially on an election year, wondering why can't they vote for their mayor and council.
1: Pinckney says 100 Mile is in a unique situation with a population of less than 2,000 in town and the bulk of the population living outside community boundaries where they typically bank, go to school, and work. She says there would be some hurdles to becoming a regional municipality as well, especially when it comes to policing, as under the current model, municipalities pay a lot more when they have a population of more than 5,000. Pinckney says nothing is imminent, but they remain committed to working collaboratively with the CRD and neighboring First Nations communities to deliver responsible, affordable, and effective services to residents. Public safety was discussed in Williams Lake on Wednesday night. Mayor and council, local stakeholders, the Caribou Prince George MP, and Caribou Tchekoten MLA heard information and concerns from the public at an open forum held in the Gibraltar Room. The information was gathered from a survey the city released last month that so far has had 127 responses. Mayor Sarinda Paul Rather says people are feeling tired, hopeless, and as though they are held hostage in the community.
3: People are tired of what they are going through. They want us to find a solution, regardless whatever we have to do. And I'm willing to do that. We will hold the senior level, their feet on the fire.
1: Rather added that a growing concern is the higher levels of government cutting funding for mental health supports in communities, which are hitting rural communities harder. Across the responses of the city's survey, open drug use and public intoxication was ranked highest concern of the public across three categories, followed by homeless encampments and lack of mental health and youth supports in the city. Another concern was a harmful public discourse from councillors and a unified front from local leadership. The city's community information gathering survey on safety is still available to complete until July 31st. The survey is available on the city's website. A man arrested in connection with the seizure of drugs and money in Quesnel is due back in court next week for a pretrial conference. 55-year-old Dwayne William Prato, facing four counts of possession for the purpose of trafficking, is scheduled to appear in court on Tuesday, July 21st. The charges are in connection with an investigation in May of 2025. Quesnel RCMP say they seized $71,578 in cash, 353 grams of fentanyl, and approximately 1 kilogram of cocaine. In sports, Quesnel's Gold Rush Slow Pitch Ball Tournament starts later today at Ranger Ballpark with a few games and the Home Run Derby. The six teams from Quesnel are joined by two from Williams Lake, two from Prince George, and one each from Terrace and McKenzie. The games will continue tomorrow with playoffs starting Sunday evening and continuing to the finals on Sunday. The 108 Golf Course is hosting the Caribou Iron Classic two-person scramble tournament this weekend. There will be two rounds of golf, and it's open to men and women, and is flighted with gross and net prizes, plus a chance to win $10,000 for a hole-in-one both days. More than 80 golfers are registered for the Quesnel Golf Club's annual Carter's Jewelers His and Hers tournament this weekend. It's a two-person team alternate shot format tourney, and last year the low-gross champions were the duo of Kelly Flaherty and Darrell Wheeler. The low net winners were Ben and Amber Matthew, and the low Callaway team was the twosome of Shania and Josh Hunick. And there's an autocross competition in Quesnel this weekend at Caribou Raceway Park, next to the Gold Pan Speedway. The Corvettes North Group is organizing an event, and it's a doubleheader with racing tomorrow and Sunday. Drivers are on the course one at a time, competing against the clock on the 1.1 kilometer, 12-turn course road. For these stories and more, and to sign up for news alerts, go to mycaribounow.com. On the weather for today, well, we just had a look at it a minute ago, but it bears repeating. It's nice and sunny out there right now, but it does say clouds and showers for part of the day anyway, with wind gusting to 40 at times and a high of 28. Mainly cloudy, chance of showers for tonight, risk of a thunderstorm even, and lows of 15 overnight for tonight. Right now here in town, we're sitting at 12. 12 at the 108, Clinton is at 13, Lone Butte is at 16 this morning. Out on the roads, you've got, it does list here that they are still working on the lights at Birch Avenue and Horse Lake Road, so might be some delays there as they're getting all that hooked up and ready to go. Also, you got ditch digging going on between Williams Lake and Lacquahash, and paving going on between Clinton and 100 Mile House. So watch over all that going on. And if you got something else out there, I'd like to hear 395-1393. The Fraser Canyon is closed due to wildfire, so you can't get through that way. Pemberton, Highway 99 is open. Limited visibility and smoke around the Pemberton area, that's for sure.
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1: Everything else is looking pretty good, though, as far as I can tell. Well, tonight we have the meet and greet going on for Hot July Nights. You can get all the information on hotjulynights.ca. There's going to be some entertainment over there. The Rod Run gets underway at 6 p.m. And there's going to be all kinds of cool stuff happening over there. And then tomorrow we've got, the dance is happening tomorrow. The poker run is happening tomorrow. And there's going to be a pre-show event over at the arena with Rockin' Riders. There's going to be dog agility happening. And yeah, that's all going on there tomorrow as well. And then Sunday's the show and shine right here in 100 Mile House. The staging starts at 8 a.m. And it is taking over Birch Avenue all the way up there. So that's going to be pretty awesome.

0: Cowgirl.
1: There's Parmalee and Cowgirl here on Country 840. It's about 18 minutes to go until 7 o'clock. And it's time to see what kind of a day we're going to have. Well, apparently it is National Lottery Day. Good day to win some cash. Like every day would be, we could win some cash. It's also Tattoo Day. Good day to get some ink or, you know, use your lottery winnings to regret some ink and get it removed. And it is World Emoji Day. I put up an emoji of happy. Yeah, it doesn't really work on radio, I guess. Oh, well. Anyway, what else we got going on here? Oh, this is an interesting. Well, it's a little scary, actually. If you're someone who prefers hotels or vacation rentals because the thought of staying in a stranger's house feels a little unsettling, this probably won't help you. A family vacation in San Diego got the surprise of a lifetime after checking into an Airbnb and discovering what they believed to be an old photo of themselves hanging on the wall. According to a viral TikTok, the family was exploring the rental and Dad noticed a large beach photo that looked strangely familiar. First, it seemed like a coincidence, and after taking a closer look, the family says they realized the people in the picture were actually them. The image reportedly showed the father, daughter, and son during a beach trip from about 10 years before. The discovery left the family equal parts amazed and creeped out. In the video, one family member can be heard saying, "We're literally in this picture. We are on our Airbnb wall." Yeah.
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1: There you go. 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We're not there quite yet, but we will be. And this will be your last chance to qualify on air for week number 2. But you can still qualify on the weekend by heading up to MyCaribouNow.com.

0: It's Megan Patrick and Golden Child here on Country 840. It is about 7-ish minutes to go until 7 o'clock. Makes it time for the comedy break. On the break today, we have, who do we have? We have Sebastian Maniscalco, and he is talking about airport dress codes, of all things. All right.
1: People, airports, enough. What is going on at the airport? Could we put a dress code at the airport? It looks like a slumber party. Do people care what they look like anymore? They just come out now, as is. They must roll out of bed. And then they're at United. I'm not into this. I'm not into casual. I like the 50s, 60s. People dressed up, right? I'm not into this whole casual. You meet these people, I'm comfortable. I don't care what people think of me. As long as I'm comfortable. Yeah? I'm uncomfortable that you're comfortable. Shower. I'm not into this. It's got to stop. When you go to the airport, when you see the world sees you.
0: Sebastian Maniscalco on your comedy break this morning. Sounds like that man needs a coffee, I think. It is 6 minutes to go until the top of the hour.
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0: That's Alan Jackson, Papa Top, here on Country 840. 14 minutes after 7 o'clock in time, we got a little spotlight in.
1: It's time for the Country 840 Spotlight. Taking a look at the greatest artist of country music from yesterday and today, and the songs that made them stars.
0: It's a spotlight here on Country 840, wrapping up our week of looking at truck driving songs. One of my favorites from the motion picture soundtrack, Smokey and the Bandit, Eastbound and Down by Jerry Reed. It was written and recorded by Jerry Reed and Dick Feller, recorded by Reed for the soundtrack for the film, and it features him on lead vocal and guitar. It was released August 1977 on a single by RCA Records. It peaked at number 2 on the U.S. country music charts. It's been covered a few times by different artists, and most notably by the Roadhammers. It's also been recorded by the punk rock cover band Me First and the Gimme Gimmies from their album Love the Country. And a few other ones as well, but the best one, as far as I'm concerned, is still Jerry Reed from the original soundtrack, Smokey and the Bandit, August 1977. Incidentally, the "and down" part of the title and lyric is CB radio jargon for "I'm finished transmitting, but still listening to the channel," which is a pretty good wrap-up for the week on our trucking songs. Here's Jerry Reed, Eastbound and Down, here on Country 840.

That's the late, great Jerry Reed wrapping up the week on Trucking Songs here on your Spotlight. There is actually another version of that song. It's also from the Smokey and the Bandit soundtrack. And yes, it is Westbound and Down. I should find that one of these mornings. 18 minutes after 7 o'clock here at Country 840. Carry on. You're doing fine.

just 16 years young. She thinks she's grown. We're all first car, first date, WLD on a license plate. Now ain't life crazy? Yeah.

0: Carrie Underwood, last name here on Country 840. Got a whole report on the whole shebang coming up for you at the bottom of the hour. So I'm just going to play music till then because, hey, it's my show.
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1: Good morning, I'm Chris Adams, and here's your Caribou News. What is a regional municipality, and how could it benefit the South Caribou? The concept has recently been a topic of discussion in 100 Mile House. Mayor Maureen Pinckney says it would combine the district with areas G, H, and L of the Caribou Regional District. She is also a former CRD director.
2: And I just saw that, you know, there could be more efficiencies, and I wanted a say in what was happening in my community. And that's where we hear most of it from, is from the people, and especially on an election year, wondering why can't they vote for their mayor and council.
1: Pinckney says 100 Mile is in a unique situation with a population of less than 2,000 in town and the bulk of the population living outside community boundaries where they typically bank, go to school, and work. She says there would be some hurdles to becoming a regional municipality as well, especially when it comes to policing, as under the current model, municipalities pay a lot more when they have a population of more than 5,000. Pinckney says nothing is imminent, but they remain committed to working collaboratively with the CRD and neighboring First Nations communities to deliver responsible, affordable, and effective services to residents. Public safety was discussed in Williams Lake on Wednesday night. Mayor and council, local stakeholders, the Caribou Prince George MP, and Caribou Tchekoten MLA heard information and concerns from the public at an open forum held in the Gibraltar Room. The information was gathered from a survey the city released last month that so far has had 127 responses. Mayor Sarinda Paul Rather says people are feeling tired, hopeless, and as though they are held hostage in the community.
3: People are tired of what they are going through. They want us to find a solution, regardless, whatever we have to do. And I'm willing to do that. We will hold the senior level, their feet on the fire.
1: Rather added that a growing concern is the higher levels of government cutting funding for mental health supports in communities, which are hitting rural communities harder. Across the responses of the city's survey, open drug use and public intoxication was ranked highest concern of the public across three categories, followed by homeless encampments and lack of mental health and youth supports in the city. Another concern was a harmful public discourse from councillors and a unified front from local leadership. The city's community information gathering survey on safety is still available to complete until July 31st. The survey is available on the city's website. A man arrested in connection with the seizure of drugs and money in Quesnel is due back in court next week for a pretrial conference. 55-year-old Dwayne William Prato, facing four counts of possession for the purpose of trafficking, is scheduled to appear in court on Tuesday, July 21st. The charges are in connection with an investigation in May of 2025. Quesnel RCMP say they seized $71,578 in cash, 353 grams of fentanyl, and approximately 1 kilogram of cocaine. In sports, Quesnel's Gold Rush Slow Pitch Ball Tournament starts later today at Ranger Ballpark with a few games and the Home Run Derby. The six teams from Quesnel are joined by two from Williams Lake, two from Prince George, and one each from Terrace and McKenzie. The games will continue tomorrow with playoffs starting Sunday evening and continuing to the finals on Sunday. The 108 Golf Course is hosting the Caribou Iron Classic two-person scramble tournament this weekend. There will be two rounds of golf, and it's open to men and women and is flighted with gross and net prizes, plus a chance to win $10,000 for a hole-in-one both days. More than 80 golfers are registered for the Quesnel Golf Club's annual Carter's Jewelers His and Hers tournament this weekend. It's a two-person team alternate shot format tourney, and last year the low-gross champions were the duo of Kelly Flaherty and Darrell Wheeler. The low-net winners were Ben and Amber Matthew, and the low Callaway team was the twosome of Shania and Josh Hunick. And there's an autocross competition in Quesnel this weekend at Caribou Raceway Park next to the Gold Pan Speedway. The Corvettes North Group is organizing an event, and it's a doubleheader with racing tomorrow and Sunday. Drivers are on the course one at a time, competing against the clock on the 1.1-kilometer, 12-turn course road. For these stories and more, and to sign up for news alerts, go to mycaribounow.com. Okay, here's a rundown of what's going on weather-wise and all the other good stuff here that we do. Okay, what do we got for your weather for today? Well, it's a little bit of sunshine out there right now. Mainly, it says risk of showers for today and a possible thunderstorm. Hazy skies, that's because of wildfire smoke from darn near everywhere except us right now. And you're looking at some wind gusting to 40 at times. Highs of 28, lows overnight of 15, and there is going to be some more possible showers and possible thunderstorms this evening as well. As for your temperatures around the area, we're sitting at 17 degrees here in town at the moment, according to the readouts. 16 degrees at the 108. Clinton was coming in a little cooler than that this morning, and they are now at 14 degrees down there. Out on the roads, things are looking okay. You got ditch digging going on north of Hunter Mile House, between the Log Home Yard and Williams Lake, if you're heading up towards there. And that's the Chief William Gaspar, I guess, that area. And so watch for traffic control there and watch the speed zone. They do mean it. They've been out there all over that speed zone, so be careful there. And south of 100 Mile House doing paving, and that's towards the down towards Clinton, so watch for that. Everything else seems to be looking pretty good. Fraser Canyon closed because of wildfire, and so your alternate routes are the 99 and Highway 5. And that's how things are shaping up. Got something for me? Give me a call, 395-1393.
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1: Well, there we go. Time flies when you're having fun. By the way, this is not only a lot of things happening out there, but this is the anniversary of the Legion. And of course, this is the whole entire year. If you have never had a Legion membership before, you can get a free one this year. We talk about the Legion a little bit later on this morning, along with a whole bunch of other stuff. So keep it right here on Country 840. Here's Sunil Towns. 23 to go until 8.

0: There you go. Tim Hicks and Stronger Beer here on Country 840. Sending that one out to Steph this morning. Good morning. Yeah, I know what you mean about the miners. It is 17 minutes. Wait, it's 16 minutes to go until 8 o'clock here at Country 840. And what do we got coming up for you in just a little while here? I guess we need to talk about the Greeny Line. That'll be coming up in a bit. You might even hear a cowboy ride through somewhere along the way. You never know.
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0: was Dean Brody and Man Without a Woman here on Country 840. It is 8 minutes to go until 8 o'clock, so it's well time to get into our greeting line. 395-1393, you got something for the line? Love to hear from you. We've got a birthday, an anniversary, or just a big thank you, whatever you got. Give me a call, 395-1393. While we're waiting for some stuff to come in, I will check and see who I've got on my list for today. Well, our very own Carol Gass is having a birthday today. She does our morning show up on our sister station in Prince George. And she's old. She's young. She's very, very young. Happy birthday, Carol. Who's having a birthday? Laura. Laura Evans is having a birthday today as well. Shout out to you as well. Who else we got here? Nobody else on my little list. So let's see who's on the list of celebrities. Thomas Luther Bryan is 50 years old today. You probably know him better as Luke Bryan. Georgia native, won Entertainer of the Year from the CMA Awards and ACM Awards. In 2018, he joined American Idol as a judge, and he's known for his annual farm tour. And we play a lot of him here on the station. Mark Burnett, 66 today, reality TV producer, The Voice, Survivor, The Apprentice, rock star, all sorts of stuff. The Hoff, David Hasselhoff, 74 years old today, actor from The Young and the Restless, Baywatch, and of course, Knight Rider. He's a huge pop star in Germany, and he was a celebrity judge on America's Got Talent. Let's see here. Donald Sutherland, born this day, 1934, passed away just a couple years ago at the age of 89. Canadian actor, the original MASH movie. Yeah, he was Hawkeye. Don't Look Now, Ordinary People, Space Cowboys. There's a great one. The Dirty Dozen. Father of Kiefer Sutherland. And just from what I understand, because my wife met him one time, great, great guy. And finally on the list for today, Red Sovine. West Virginian had 3 number one country hits, each a decade apart. YBBY in 56, Giddy Up Go in 66, and the CB anthem Teddy Bear in 1976. I didn't know this. He died in a car crash after suffering a heart attack in 1980, 62 years old. Of course, he is best known to me for Phantom 309. That is it for my list. No calls coming in, so I guess we'll leave it at that for today. 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

0: Orkney Legion itself. Yeah, here's the history of it. On July 17th, 1926, the Canadian Legion was officially incorporated. What began as veterans uniting to support one another grew into a national organization dedicated to serving veterans and their families, honoring the fallen, of course, and strengthening communities across Canada. For a century, generations of Legion members and volunteers carried out this mission. And today we're honoring everyone who's helped shape the Legion's first 100 years, veterans, members, volunteers, branches, supporters, and the Canadians who've stood beside us. Thank you for being part of this remarkable legacy.
1: Wow.
0: Yeah, it's pretty awesome. And this year, because it is the 100th anniversary of the Legion, if you've never had a Legion membership before, free membership.
1: Really?
0: Yep. Get your year's worth of free membership and you'll probably stick with it.
1: There you go.
0: Yeah. Legion's awesome. And thank you to all the Legions on behalf of all the veterans.
1: Because
0: I am one, apparently. So thank you to everybody who's helped out the Legion with years. Yeah, pretty
1: That's
0: cool.
1: Amazing.
0: It is. It really, really is. It is 9 minutes after 8 o'clock here at Country 840. Jackson Dean.

0: That's High Valley and the County Line here on Country 840. Boy, we caught this guy just before he rode off to the Quesnel Rodeo.
1: You know what I'm saying?
0: I get a kick out of that every time I play it.
2: It's, you know, I mean, how long have you been using that?
0: Oh, we've been using this for 20-odd years at least.
2: And you never get tired of hearing it.
0: No,
2: you
0: awesome.
2: Know that it's time to call
0: you
2: in.
0: You know it's time to call in. 395-1393 is the number to call. You want to get in on what we've got going on here. What have we got going on? 8 weeks of summer. We are on week number two, and the week number two prize is a Vail Fest craft beer experience in Vailmount in September. And there's going to be all kinds of great prizing going on with this. Two passes to Vail Fest craft beer, two nights stay at the Super 8 Hotel, Vail Fest prize pack, and not too sure what all is in there, but I imagine it is craft beer related. A $50 gift card to the Caribou Grill, a trip for two to Mount Robinson White Water, a $300 gas card to Co-op, and a Pacific Western Brewing prize pack. And look at that, somebody on the line.
2: Hey, ringing.
0: What do you know? Good morning. You're on the air. Who am I talking to?
3: Linda.
0: Hi, Linda. How are you doing?
3: I'm doing great, thanks. How are you?
0: I'm doing good. Why should we send you to Vailmount?
3: I have actually never been there.
0: You've never been to Vailmount? Wow, really?
2: Well, you know, that's a pretty darn good excuse to go to Vailmount.
0: Yeah, I think so. Yeah, that's pretty good, yeah. That's a pretty good one. Yeah. Just hold the line for a second, okay?
3: Okay,
0: hang on. Just that easy to get on the qualifier. That's the last qualifier we're taking for 8 weeks of summer, week number two.
2: Yep.
0: And on to week three on Monday. And we're going to be announcing the winner of week two.
2: Yep.
0: On Monday.
2: There we go.
0: Yeah, just like that. Thanks to all of our sponsors for 8 weeks of summer. Northern Acreage, of course, Regency Chrysler, Pacific Western Brewing, Co-op, and all the other folks, Post and Victory Post and Beam, and Quesnel Lock and Key. So thanks to all you guys and everybody else who's involved in 8 weeks of summer.
2: There we go.
0: If you want to qualify, you can still do so for this prize by going up to our website, mycariboonow.com.

0: That's Nate Howler here on Country 840, 21 minutes after 8 o'clock, and starting to look a little grayer out there, wouldn't you say, Mr. Watkins?
1: Yeah, well, in certain sections, anyways.
0: Yeah, we'll just turn that down a little bit. Yeah, it's starting to look a little grayer out there, and we did have a little bit of wind earlier on. Has a few showers. It rained out at your place?
1: Nope.
0: No, it didn't.
1: No, nope.
0: We had some rain at the 108. And so that's, which is good. You know, a little bit of rain is always good.
1: Oh, yeah.
0: So we're looking at some possible showers for today, and you're looking at a temperature right around 28 degrees. So that's pretty warm. Hazy, and that's smoke from the various wildfires down around through Boston Bar and all that. Some of it is coming from the under-control wildfire that's out towards Dog Creek. And yeah, that's how that's all going.
1: Yeah, crazy, right?
0: I know. Yes, fingers crossed, but you're okay. Where else? Oh, yeah. For tonight, you're looking at the lows of 15, and still that's all that's going to carry on. Might even have a thunderstorm as we go on as well.
1: Yeah.
0: Right now here in town, we're sitting at 17 degrees. 17 degrees at the 108. Clinton is at 15 degrees right now, and that is what we've got. Carry on.
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1: Good morning, I'm Chris Adams, and here's your Caribou News. What is a regional municipality, and how could it benefit the South Caribou? The concept has recently been a topic of discussion in 100 Mile House. Mayor Maureen Pinckney says it would combine the district with areas G, H, and L of the Caribou Regional District. She is also a former CRD director.
2: And I just saw that, you know, there could be more efficiencies, and I wanted a say in what was happening in my community. And that's where we hear most of it from, is from the people, and especially on an election year, wondering why can't they vote for their mayor and council.
1: Pinckney says 100 Mile is in a unique situation with a population of less than 2,000 in town and the bulk of the population living outside community boundaries where they typically bank, go to school, and work. She says there would be some hurdles to becoming a regional municipality as well, especially when it comes to policing, as under the current model, municipalities pay a lot more when they have a population of more than 5,000. Pinckney says nothing is imminent, but they remain committed to working collaboratively with the CRD and neighboring First Nations communities to deliver responsible, affordable, and effective services to residents. Public safety was discussed in Williams Lake on Wednesday night. Mayor and council, local stakeholders, the Caribou Prince George MP, and Caribou Tchekoten MLA heard information and concerns from the public at an open forum held in the Gibraltar Room. The information was gathered from a survey the city released last month that so far has had 127 responses. Mayor Sarinda Paul Rather says people are feeling tired, hopeless, and as though they are held hostage in the community.
3: People are tired of what they are going through. They want us to find a solution, regardless whatever we have to do. And I'm willing to do that. We will hold the senior level, their feet on the fire.
1: Rather added that a growing concern is the higher levels of government cutting funding for mental health supports in communities, which are hitting rural communities harder. Across the responses of the city's survey, open drug use and public intoxication was ranked highest concern of the public across three categories, followed by homeless encampments and lack of mental health and youth supports in the city. Another concern was a harmful public discourse from councillors and a unified front from local leadership. The city's community information gathering survey on safety is still available to complete until July 31st. The survey is available on the city's website. A man arrested in connection with the seizure of drugs and money in Quesnel is due back in court next week for a pretrial conference. 55-year-old Dwayne William Prato, facing four counts of possession for the purpose of trafficking, is scheduled to appear in court on Tuesday, July 21st. The charges are in connection with an investigation in May of 2025. Quesnel RCMP say they seized $71,578 in cash, 353 grams of fentanyl, and approximately 1 kilogram of cocaine. In sports, Quesnel's Gold Rush Slow Pitch Ball Tournament starts later today at Ranger Ballpark with a few games and the Home Run Derby. The six teams from Quesnel are joined by two from Williams Lake, two from Prince George, and one each from Terrace and McKenzie. The games will continue tomorrow with playoffs starting Sunday evening and continuing to the finals on Sunday. The 108 Golf Course is hosting the Caribou Iron Classic two-person scramble tournament this weekend. There will be two rounds of golf, and it's open to men and women, and is flighted with gross and net prizes, plus a chance to win $10,000 for a hole-in-one both days. More than 80 golfers are registered for the Quesnel Golf Club's annual Carter's Jewelers His and Hers tournament this weekend. It's a two-person team alternate shot format tourney, and last year the low-gross champions were the duo of Kelly Flaherty and Darrell Wheeler. The low net winners were Ben and Amber Matthew, and the low Callaway team was the twosome of Shania and Josh Hunick. And there's an autocross competition in Quesnel this weekend at Caribou Raceway Park, next to the Gold Pan Speedway. The Corvettes North Group is organizing an event, and it's a doubleheader with racing tomorrow and Sunday. Drivers are on the course one at a time, competing against the clock on the 1.1-kilometer, 12-turn course road. For these stories and more, and to sign up for news alerts, go to mycaribounow.com. And taking a look at the weather for today, it is sunny once again outside the studio here at the moment, but it's still saying that we're going to get showers and risk of a thunderstorm later on as the day goes on, so we'll see how it happens. Some wind as well. Highs of 28, lows of 15 overnight, and we could use a little rain, so we're okay with that. Tomorrow, mainly cloudy, chance of a shower and risk of a thunderstorm. Highs of 23, clear and lows of 16 for tomorrow night, and for Hot July Night today, this Sunday coming up. Mix of sun and cloud, highs of 26, clear and lows of 13 for Sunday night.
4: There we go.
1: Right now here in town here, still sitting right around 17 degrees, 17 degrees at the 108. Clinton is coming in right around 15 degrees at the moment. And that is you up to date on that. As for the roads, you've got paving operations south of 100 Mile House towards Clinton. You've got digging operations going on up towards Williams Lake. You've got lighting operations going on possibly over on Horse Lake Road at the intersection of Birch Avenue there. And anything else going on?
4: No, I think we've covered all the bases. Yeah, we're just waiting for that home run to hit, and we'll bring them all back.
1: Nice. Very nice. Fraser Canyon is closed down through the Boston Bar area, of course, because Boston Bar has been evacuated. And it's pretty smoky on Highway 99 going through Pemberton down to the coast there to see the sky. So that's what's going on road-wise. Got something for us? Give us a call, 395-1393.
0: This soundtrack of Highway 97. This is Caribou Country. Country 840.
1: We've got some bits and something to think about coming up for you in a few minutes' time. What are we talking about these today? We're talking how boomers are backing off the booze.
4: Yeah.
1: And here's something for you. We're going to talk about a lightsaber sale. That's coming up in a few minutes' time here on Country 840. 22 to go until 9.

0: 8:40, and it's time for Two Bits and Something to Think About.
1: Before we get into that, he was just showing me a video here of a bear on a boat drifting down river.
2: Yeah.
1: Bear looked kind of...
2: lost.
1: Lost, really.
2: He's standing up on his hind two legs, and he's looking around going, huh,
1: this never happens to Yogi. Yeah. That's hilarious. All right, here we go. What's on the bits for today for you? Well, we're going to start off with this one. Two Lake County, Florida school principals are facing DUI charges after being arrested hours apart in the same vehicle in Claremont, Florida. Police say Jennifer Jimenez was pulled over around 2 a.m. on July 5th and admitted she'd been drinking. Officers reported she was driving erratically and declined a field sobriety test before taking to jail. According to the arrest report, her passenger, Christina Alicade, was also considered unfit to drive, so police arranged a ride share for her and parked the vehicle. But about 2.5 hours later, officers stopped Alicade driving the same car, and after a field sobriety test, she was arrested as well. She told cops that she was driving to bail out her friend. Both women were identified themselves as school principals during the encounter, and they have pleaded not guilty to DUI-related charges and refusing DUI testing. Yeah, I don't think that's going to work.
2: No. They need to be obviously educated on the law.
1: Here's one for the geeks like you and me.
2: Oh, yes.
1: The original Luke Skywalker lightsaber used by Mark Hamill in The Empire Strikes Back.
2: Yep.
1: Sold at auction for $3.75 million US. Was it you?
2: No.
1: No. Wasn't me either. The iconic movie prop was expected to fetch between $1 million and $2 million. Instead, it smashed those predictions, set a brand new world auction record for a screen-used Star Wars prop, beating out a model X-Wing that sold for $3.135 million back in 2023. When it comes to any Star Wars memorabilia, and not just movie props, the record holder is still the half-sheet poster painting for Star Wars Episode IV, A New Hope, which sold for $3.875 million wow. late last year. You just been adding to your collection and not telling me? Is it? Okay.
2: Fine. Well, I mean, that's like Darth Vader's saber, right? I mean, I think that was the first saber that got sold on auction.
1: And it was
2: like $1.75 million. Dollars.
1: Yeah, not bad for an old flash gun from a camera.
2: Right?
1: Here's something here to think about. A new survey has found out that baby boomers, adults aged 62 to 80, have the lowest drinking rate of any generation at just 71%. The survey also found that boomers reported the smallest number of drinking occasions and consume the fewest drinks when they do drink. Average of 2.6 per occasion. On the other hand, the drinking rate for Generation Z, who are 29 and younger, is on the rise, 66% just 3 years ago, now at 74%. Well,
2: I'm glad they're filling in the cracks that we're missing.
1: Well, face it, we've all got reasons to drink these days now, don't we? Something to think about.
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0: Here's Tyler Joe Miller. What good is a memory here on Country 840? It's about 9 minutes to go until 9 o'clock. Time for the comedy break. And on the break today, we've got Sebastian Maniscalco, and he is talking about the airport dress code.
1: People, airports, enough. What is going on at the airport? Could we put a dress code at the airport? It looks like a slumber party. Do people care what they look like anymore? They just come out now, as is. They must roll out of bed. And then they're at United. I'm not into this. I'm not into casual. I like the 50s, 60s. People dressed up, right? I'm not into this whole casual. You meet these people, I'm comfortable. I don't care what people think of me. As long as I'm comfortable. Yeah? I'm uncomfortable that you're comfortable. Shower. I'm not into this. It's got to stop. When you go to the airport, when you see the world sees you.
0: Sebastian Maniscalco talking about going to the airport on your comedy break. 7 to go until the top of the hour.
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1: Good morning, I'm Chris Adams, and here's your Caribou News for Friday, July 17th. Williams Lake residents have had enough and feel hopeless. That was the common theme at a public safety meeting in the Lake City. Mayor and council invited people to speak to gather information, share concerns, and solutions on what can be done with the growing crime rate. Caribou Prince George MP Todd Doherty, who flew in from Ottawa to be at the meeting, says what he heard is echoed in every community in his riding.
2: We have business owners, we have residents, we have families that are afraid to walk downtown. We have businesses that are tired that they don't want to replace yet another window or another door and feel like their communities are held hostage. And so they're fed up and they want us to make sure that we're rattling the chains and kicking in the doors and telling both our provincial colleagues as well as our federal colleagues that enough's enough.
1: Residents were able to complete a survey on their public safety concerns. The top concern across three different categories was open drug use and public intoxication. Open comments included administering Trump politics and the military to come in and string up criminals and deport people. This came from the owner of Kit and Caboodle downtown. Another suggestion was to have more events take place in the evening so there are more people and police patrolling the downtown core. The Community Information Survey is still available to complete online and the city's website until July 31st. The idea of a regional municipality has surfaced again in 100 Mile House. Mayor Maureen Pinckney says there would be a lot of benefits, including some cost savings, by streamlining things and growing the tax base.
3: When people look up the District of 100 Mile House, someone might say, hey, that's a great little place. You should check that out and invest there. And then they look and go, there's not even 2,000 people. And that's as far as they look. So under a regional municipality, they would look and see, oh, geez, there's 20,000 people.
1: Pinckney says there are, however, some potential hurdles to becoming a regional municipality as well.
3: We realize there's a big barrier if the province doesn't want to keep the policing and roads the same financial status as it is. And the three areas, they also need to be on board. And that's why we're not going further with this right now.
1: The cost for policing goes up considerably, from approximately 33% to 70% for communities with a population over 5,000. A regional municipality would include the District of 100 Mile House and areas G, H, and L in the Caribou Regional District. A pre-trial conference has been set for the accused in a drug bust in Quesnel. 55-year-old Dwayne William Prato is due back in court on Tuesday, July 21st. Prato is charged with four counts of possession for the purpose of trafficking. Quesnel RCMP entered into an investigation back in May of last year that led to the seizure of a significant amount of drugs and cash. Police say they seized $71,578 in cash, approximately 353 grams of fentanyl, and approximately 1 kilogram of cocaine. BC's Child and Youth Watchdog says the province's progress on improving the child welfare system has been inconsistent. Jennifer Charlesworth spoke Thursday on the second anniversary of her landmark Don't Look Away report, which called for an overhaul of the system. She said there are still gaps in the workforce.
4: Children should not have to just survive their childhood or spend the rest of their lives recovering from their childhood because we failed them as systems of care and as a society.
1: BC released an action plan last month with a roadmap to improve coordination of child and family services over the next 5 years. In sports, there was a repeat winner at the 19th annual Bob Wilson Crash to Pass in Quesnel last night. Matthew McCabe's number 17 Cookie Monster car would not be denied, and he won the main last night, edging out Brandon Crow for the title. This is McCabe's second win of the Bob Wilson, having previously won it in 2022. The best appearing vehicle in the event was Utter Chaos, driven by Tyler Burgess with a cow theme. The famous 50-50 had a jackpot of $14,400. And with the two draws that were done, the winners were Meg Blackley and Rhonda Christensen, each pocketing $7,200. The first of three rodeo performances for the BC Rodeo Association's Quesnel Rodeo is tonight. That will be at 7 p.m. at Alex Fraser Park, with performances tomorrow and Sunday at 1. The Slack will be this morning at 8:30. Along with the major events this weekend, there's also wild cow milking and the number 8 team roping. Next weekend, the BCRA goes into the Chilcotin with rodeos in Alkali Lake and Redstone. There's plenty of stock car racing in Quesnel tomorrow at the Gold Pan Speedway. The West Car Series will have two 75-lap main events, And there's also racing for the Hornets, Minis, Streets, and Old Time Racers divisions. In the WestCar Series, Quinnell's Trevor Adelman has won the two main events the last 2 years in a row. In soccer, defending champion Argentina will play Spain in Sunday's World Cup final in East Rutherford, New Jersey. There will be a World Cup watch party in Prince George at Canada Games Plaza starting half an hour before kickoff Sunday at 11:30. The third-place game on Saturday in Miami has England against France. For these stories and more, and to sign up for news alerts, go to MyCaribouNow.com. Weather for today is very sunny, which is totally against what it says here on my forecast, but I'll take it. The forecast does say showers as the day goes on and hazy skies, which we do have. That's from a lot of smoke around from the various fires around the province. Risk of a thunderstorm later on today. You're looking at a high of 28 and a low of 15. Showers and possible thunderstorms for the evening as well, with wind gusting to 40, possibly even to 60 a couple of times. So there wow. you go. Yeah. Right now here in town, we are sitting at, what were we at?
5: We were at 22 degrees.
1: 22 degrees here in town right now. 21 at the 108. Clinton, still on the little cooler side. They're coming in at 17 right now. Road-wise, you've got the, well, the Fraser Canyon, of course, is closed due to wildfires. You can't go down that way if you're heading to the coast, or coming up here, by the way. And if you are going anywhere towards Williams Lake, you're going to run into some slowdowns. They're doing some ditch digging out there, and there's a speed zone there that they are enforcing. So, you know, fill your boots there. And they're also doing some paving down south towards Clinton, so watch for that going on as well. Any other utility work going on, they might be working on the lights at the Horse Lake Road and Birch Avenue, so be aware of that. And I think that's about it.
5: Sounds good to me.
1: There you go. You got something for us, give us a call, 395-1393.
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1: 7 minutes after 9 o'clock here at Country 840, Hot July Nights is rolling in. Just saw a couple of oldies rolling past the studio a minute ago. And looking pretty awesome and all shined up.
5: Yeah, I can't wait to see all the cars this weekend. It's going to be amazing.
1: That's the best part about doing that show is, you know, you're in the thick of it and you see everything going on. So.
5: Oh, yeah. And some of the blood, sweat, and tears that are poured into some of those cars. It's wow.
1: And it's amazing. And that's a good time to remind everybody those cars are beautiful to look at.
5: Do not touch.
1: Do not touch them. The owners of those cars put in hours and hours and hours and hours and hours and hours and hours and hours working on those cars, getting them to look the way they do, and thousands and thousands and thousands of dollars. And don't touch them.
5: Yeah,
1: just don't. Don't
5: look.
1: They were telling me yesterday about, you know, people put their drinks down on the cars, and it's like,
5: ooh.
1: Yeah, geez.
5: Really?
1: So, yeah. Don't do that.
5: Yeah. Have consideration.
1: Yeah, exactly. So that's kicking off tonight. Yep. The rod runs tonight, and the meet and greet's going to be starting off over there at 4 o'clock. You can also get registered over there. Pick up your registration and your package if you haven't already. Well, you haven't already done so. You have to do it out there. So,
5: now, what's going on the Saturday?
1: Saturday.
5: Besides the dinner and dance, which is in the evening.
1: Well, we got the pre-show event happening in the morning.
5: Yeah.
1: And the poker run. So they're going to be getting everything all squared away and everybody lined up

0: Other things that are going on there before the poker run takes off, the archery club's going to be there. There's going to be the dog agility show.
1: Yeah.
0: And, yeah, it's going to be a lot of fun.
1: Cool. And then, of course, Sunday we kick
0: the
1: everything off.
0: Sunday the show kicks off. Staging is going to be at 8 a.m. And the whole thing opens up at 10, basically. But yep. It's open for them. So,
1: and then usually right around 2, 3 o'clock we start doing the awards.
0: Yeah. Yeah. So there's a pretty lengthy list of awards this year.
1: Oh, baby, I love it.
0: It'll be awesome. All the details on Hot July Nights can be found by going up to the website, hotjulynights.ca.

0: Every time I fall, I get back up again. 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

0: we go. Zach Top, Good Times and Tan Lines here on Country 840. I guess about time to talk about concerts, don't you think?
1: Yeah. What have we got on the go?
0: Well, our Concert Connection listings cover everything that is being sung throughout BC. On the rock and country, of course, we're interested in the country side of things. But oh, on April Fool's Day a couple of years ago, I read the rock ones instead. Just for the heck of it. Let's see. What is going on the Concert Connection? You want to see all of our listings, of course, you can go up to our website, mycariboonow.com. Click on the on-air tab, and you'll see that it is listed there as Concert Connection. We are interested in the country side of things, so let's get into it here. Blue Rodeo, the Roadhammers, High Valley are all playing tonight and tomorrow, and they are playing at the Energetic County Fair up there in Fort St. John.
1: Wow.
0: Yeah, pretty great lineup. So that's going on up there this weekend. As for the rest of your listings, let's see who else we got going on here. Chris Stapleton is at Rogers Arena, and he is going to be there Wednesday, July 22nd. Cody Johnson is going to be at Rogers Arena on September 11th. Shibuzi is going to be at the Thunderbird Sports Center in Vancouver, October 17th. Owen Riegling and Sully Burrows at the Commodore Ballroom, the fabulous Commodore. And that's going to be October 19th. And then after that, they're heading to the Performing Arts Center in Vernon. They're going to be there on the 20th. What else we got here? Doc Walker, Michelle Wright, and Jason McCoy. You got a few dates around the province. They're going to be at the Cleland Theater in Penticton on the 27th. And finally, Dean Brody and the Recklaws have a few dates around the province. They're going to be at Western Financial Place in Cranbrook on November 3rd.
1: There we go.
0: Yeah, pretty cool. You want to see all of our Concert Connection listings? You can check them out at mycariboonow.com. 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
0: A few of those shows I wouldn't mind seeing.
1: Right?
0: You know, just for the heck of it, let's have the rock side and see what we got going on here. Brian Adams at Rogers Forum in Abbotsford, September 15th. Foo Fighters are going to be at BC Place as September 20th. And Rush is going to be at Rogers Arena December 15th and 17th. Wouldn't that be an awesome show?
1: That would be a great show to see.
0: Anyway, actually, here's one that snuck through here that should be on the country listings, but it's not. Steve Earle is going to be at the Great Canadian Casino in Coquitlam, and he is going to be there July 27th.
1: Ooh.
0: So, yeah.
1: Coming up right quick.
0: Yeah, not too far away. Anyway, there's concert listings for you.
1: Awesome.
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0: That's Megan Morrissey and Beautiful Things here on Country 840. The world is heard on Beautiful Things, as we both know.
1: Yes, I mean, really, absolutely, you know, right.
0: Totally. Face for radio. 20 minutes to go until 10 o'clock here at Country 840, and that means it's time for the Lost and Found.
1: I'm lost. Are you found?
0: Are you found
1: that I'm lost?
0: Turned into me here at the station is one Chris Watkins. If you've lost one, he's here. Please come get him.
1: Collect me, yes.
0: Nothing on Lost and Found for today.
1: No, so that's good. A good thing, though.
0: It is good. Nothing's lost, nothing's found, at least as far as we know anyway. If you have lost something or you found something, let us know, and we will put it on the air as a public service of Country 840.
1: There we go.
0: Because we're awesome that way.
1: Yes, we are.
0: But nothing on the list for today. So we've got the trading post coming up for you in a few minutes time. And before we do that,
1: we're going to do this.
0: Here's Lindsay L.

0: That's Lindsay Ellen, Criminal, here on Country 840. It is coming up to 15 minutes to go until 10 o'clock. And what does that mean, Mr. Watkins?
1: That means it's time for the Trading Post.
0: It's like a bell or something. You know? It's like ding, ding, ding, ding, ding, ding. And for those of you playing along at home, you can give us a call at 395-1393. Make sure you give your number twice if you're calling in for something. You got something to sell, something you want to buy, something you want to trade, that sort of thing. Got a yard sale? Sure. We can throw that on there for you, no problem. If you want one of us to read it in your our dulcet tones, not yours, because that'd be really weird, we can do that too. Bring it in, and we'll put it in the folder here, and we'll read it for you for $1 a day, $5 for 7 days. And that's a charity thing for us. Goes to our, well, you're,
1: yeah, it goes
0: you,
1: to
0: you
1: our,
0: know this.
1: Here. Yeah, it goes to our Pizza Day event, which goes for the grads, and then mm-hmm. we have the food bag event every Christmas time where we do the turkeys.
0: Mm-hmm. There you go. That's it.
1: That's it.
0: And something, you know, well, something else comes along we might need to pass a little help to. We do that too. And that's it. That's the spiel. So let's get into it here. 15 minutes to go. So what do we got in the folder here? Oh, I guess we need this, don't we?
1: We need the music.
0: Yeah. There we go. All right. We're good. I'll take this one. You take that one.
1: All right.
0: All right. Oh,
1: so we'll answer the
0: phone. And we'll answer the phone too. Good morning, Trading Post. You're on the air.
2: Yeah. Good morning. Still have that forklift for sale, and I have a helicopter going overhead at the same time.
0: Oh, what kind of helicopter is it?
2: I think it's heading south down to the fires down south.
0: Oh,
2: the
0: yeah.
2: 108 airport.
0: Oh, yeah, heading out of the 108, yeah. That'll be Sarver heading out, yeah.
2: It's a bigger machine, actually. I think it's a heavy machine.
0: Oh, wow. Oh, Anyway, about your forklift.
2: Yeah, I still have that old forklift for sale. Reduced the price down to $2,750. It's a 4,000-pound capacity, 9'6" lift with fork extensions for lifting snowmobiles and that type of thing.
0: Mm-hmm.
2: It has a rebuilt motor, rebuilt hydraulic pump, new propane tank, so it's all operational, ready to go, new battery. Mm-hmm. But it's a solid rubber tire machine, so it's only good on asphalt or concrete surfaces.
1: Yeah.
2: It's not good on gravel. So it's a good warehouse machine, a good spare for occasional use or whatever. So, and like I say, the price is $2,750. And my phone number is 236-768-0909.
0: All right. Well, you have yourself a good weekend, okay?
2: Okay, I will. Thank you.
0: All right, you take care. Bye now.
2: Bye.
0: 395-1393 for the Trading Post. Anybody over here? Good morning. Nope. Nobody there. Okay, never mind. We won't say good morning to the phone line.
1: Fine.
0: Yeah.
1: Okay, well, we've got a Yamaha EF2600X generator. He's asking $500 for it. Please give Bob a phone call at 1-778-485-0045. That's Bob at 1-778-485-0045. 4-5.
0: That number one more time, a little slower.
1: Bob at 1-778-485-0045.
0: There you go. Kind of give him time to write it down, you know. It's like. And the other thing we have on the post for today is a brand new roll of deer fencing. It's 6.5 feet by 165 feet long, 14-gauge high tensile. They're asking $150 for it. And the number to call or text, you can text or call Rick at 604-329-0950, 604-329-0950.
1: There we go.
0: That's it. That's all we got in the folder for today. And we can't give you a whole lot of time because not a whole lot of time to go here. So we'll give you about 40 seconds or so to get a call in starting now. 395-1393.
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0: Pretty quiet on the phone lines. I guess that's about it.
1: Well, just like the lost and found, it's finished.
0: Done.
1: Done.
0: And for the week, too.
1: Yep.
0: Do it all over again on Monday.
1: Sounds like a plan.
0: All right. Sounds good. It's coming up on 10 minutes to go until 10 o'clock, kids.

0: Russell Dickerson, Happened to Me, here on Country 840, and that is all we have for you for today, guys and girls and children of all ages.
1: That's what we have for the week.
0: That is. It's Friday.
1: It is.
0: Now, I am back tomorrow.
1: Yes.
0: From 9 till about 3, and but that's about it. And we're in full car show mode from here on in.
1: I was going to say, like, from that point on, it's blinders on and car show. Here we go.
0: You are going to be there on Sunday. I'm going to be there on Sunday. We collectively will be there doing some stuff together, I'd imagine. So that's going to be fun. And, of course, I'll have the old truck there, too. So that's going to be cool.
1: Got to like it.
2: Yeah, yeah.
0: We will see you all on Hot July Nights that kicks off tonight at 4 p.m. over at the South Caribou Recreation Center. Get over there and see some classic machinery. We've seen a lot of it roll by here this morning.
1: Oh, yes.
0: Which is
1: pretty
0: awesome.
1: Beautiful vehicles out there.
0: Oh. Looking forward to the whole thing. Thanks for coming in.
1: Thanks for having me.
0: No problem.
1: We'll see you again next week.
0: All right. We'll talk to you guys tomorrow right back here. If we don't do it then, we'll talk to you on Monday. How about that? Take care. We got Nick coming up for you in a few minutes' time. Pat's coming up after him. There you go. Thanks for being along for the ride, everybody. Take care.
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That was Brad Paisley, The World, Country 840. Hey, it's Nick hanging out with you on your Friday. And yes, we made it. This is going to be one of the biggest weekends in the South Caribou of the year. You're going to find out why in around 7 minutes. Now here's Ella Langley and Morgan Wallen.

That was the Washboard Union. I Run on Country. Country 840. Hey, it's Nick hanging out with you on your Friday. And this is going to be one of the biggest weekends in the South. Caribou Hot July Nights starts tonight. It's so cool. It's going to be kicked off with the meet and greet at the South Caribou Rec Center. That's going to be happening from 4 to 8. There's going to 4 to 6. There's going to be live entertainment, a food truck on site. And also, if you registered in the Show and Shine, you're going to be able to participate in the Rod Run. It leaves at 6, and you are going to be driving around town showing off your ride. This is so cool. With all that vroom, vroom, vroom, all those cars everywhere, it's going to be like we live in a Need for Speed video game.

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0: That was Jess Moskaluk, MapDot, Country 840. Hey, it's Nick hanging out with you on your Friday. If you're planning on going down to the Lower Mainland this weekend, you will have to take the Coquihalla because the number one between Boston Bar and Boothroyd, it's closed because of the wildfires that are burning in that area. And that area is also under an evacuation order. You can get all the information on the BC Wildfire Map website, and Drive BC also has the info too. And let's hope everyone there stays safe, and fingers crossed some rain comes soon.
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0: That was Tim Hicks. One more. Country 840. Hey, it's Nick hanging out with you on your Friday. You know, today we're going to reach a high of 28, according to Environment Canada, which is pretty typical for this time of year. Yesterday, it was just really hot. My car said 34 degrees, and it wasn't just me. Like, all over the Caribou, we were melting. In Williams Lake, one of my buddies said that their car read 40, and in Quesnel, 45. Okay, either those car thermometers aren't so accurate, or Mother Nature, you know, that heat, it's just offensively hot.
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0: 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This is Caribou Country.

Valsum Beach, Blake Shelton, Country 840. Hey, it's Nick hanging out with you, and coming up in around 5 minutes, we're going to take a quick look at the air quality map to see just where the smoke is in our province. But first, here's Parmalee.

0: That was the James Barker Band featuring Dalton Dover on the water. Country 840. Hey, it's Nick hanging out with you. And yeah, there was a bunch of wildfires burning in the Fraser Canyon right now. That's why Highway number 1 is closed between Boothroyd and Boston Bar. And the smoke from there is also going all the way to Kamloops. Their air quality health index is at a 7. Here in Hundred Mile, ours is at a 3 right now, so it's not too bad. And it doesn't look like from the map that the smoke is going to be headed our way. Even Williams Lake 2, it's at a 3. Quesnel, it's at a 4. Some parts are at a 3. So the air quality is far from horrible, to say the least. But over in Ontario, it's horrendous. So if you know anyone over there, especially if they live around Toronto or anywhere close to the border with Detroit or Niagara Falls, you might want to call them just to see how they're doing.
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0: Thou Sully Burrows, Put It On Me, Country 840, Hates Nick hanging out with you. And this is going to be one of the biggest weekends in the South Caribou. Hot July Nights is coming back to 100 Mile, and it's going to be so cool. The meet and greet starts at 4 o'clock at the South Caribou Rec Center. Then after that, there's the Rod Run at 6 o'clock. And on Sunday, there's the Show and Shine, when you get to show off your ride or you get to look at other people's rides. You know, I just think it's so cool looking at classic cars. They're just amazing because they don't make cars like they used to. Like, they don't have the same shapes, designs. Even the gauge clusters look totally different. 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And some of those classic cars are so old that they still have miles per hour on them. So when you drive, you have to do a little bit of mental math.
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0: That was Mackenzie Porter featuring Owen Rigling, coming home to you on Country 840. Hey, it's Nick hanging out with you. You know, BC fruits are in season and they're just so good. So which one is your favorite? Let me know on Facebook at Country 840. Oh, Tammy said all of them. Cherries, peaches, pears, apples, plums, yum. Yeah, especially BC cherries. You know, a few days ago I told you that, you know, I've been obsessed with these things. Last summer, I ate 10 bags of them. And I'm happy to report that I already finished bag number one last night. And, you know, they're just so amazing. They're just so juicy. The darker the color, the stronger the flavor. They're sweet. The peel is kind of crispy. You know, I gotta get me some more.
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0: 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This is Caribou Country.

That was Travis Tritt. It's a great day to be alive, Country 840. Hey, it's Nick hanging out with you, and Hot July Nights is starting tonight at 4 o'clock at the South Caribou Rec Center, the meet and greet, and then at 6, the Rod Run. You can get all the information at hotjulynights.ca. Now here's Cole Swindell.

0: That was Dallas Smith featuring Alexandra Kay. How do you miss me? Country 840. Hey, it's Nick hanging out with you on your Friday. You know, I have some bad news to share with you. The emergency room at the 100 Mile District Hospital is closed right now, and it's going to stay closed until tomorrow at 8 a.m., and then it's going to be closed again from tomorrow at 7 p.m. to Sunday, 8 p.m., and then again on Monday from 7 a.m. to 8 p.m., and then again on Tuesday from 7 a.m. to 8 p.m. If you need to access medical care during that time, you can always go to the Caribou Memorial Hospital in Williams Lake. And they say that if you, for whatever reason, think you're experiencing a life-threatening situation, whether it's chest pains, difficulty breathing, anything like that, they say you should still call 911 and you'll be taken to where you need to go. You can get all this info on our Facebook page, Country 840.
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0: That was Tennille Arts. Don't Ruin Flowers, Country 840. Hey, it's Nick hanging out with you. So it's going to be 28 later on, which is a little on the hot side. And the thing is, whenever they say the high is going to be 28 in your car, you know, there's a chance you're going to see 30, 31, 32. So how do you beat the heat? Let me know on Facebook at Country 840. Garnet said, drink a beer. Okay, well, that could feel refreshing, but I actually Googled whether that's a good idea. And it turns out, if you are planning on drinking an ice cold beer, you should drink some nice cold glasses of water too, because the alcohol could dehydrate you because it makes you pee. And if you pee out all your water, then, well, you're going to dry yourself out. So beer, water, go back and forth. So that way you get the best of both worlds if you want to drink beer at all.
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0: That was John Morgan featuring Jason Aldean. Friends Like That, Country 840. Hey, it's Nick hanging out with you. And if your best buddy loves ale, any kind of ale, well, you're going to want to go to our website. 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

That was my favorite Canadian country band, The Recklaws, where I'm from. By the way, if you're also in a Canadian band, submit your music right now on madeandplayedincanada.ca. You never know, you might actually hear it on the radio one day. Hey, it's Nick. You're listening to Country at 40. Now here's Keith Urban.

0: That was Tay Bay. That's gonna leave a memory. Country 840. Hey, it's Nick hanging out with you on your Friday. And this is the most amazing Friday of the year because Hot July Nights is starting at 4 o'clock, the meet and greet at the South Caribou Rec Center. And that's gonna run until 6. There's gonna be local entertainment. There's gonna be a food truck on site. And then if you're registered in the Show and Shine, then you're allowed to participate in the Rod Run, which is going to go all over town. The map is on hotjulynights.ca. And it's going to be so cool seeing all these cars in action. You get to see them go. Okay, they're going to be going the speed limit because, yeah. And you're going to hear the vroom, vroom, vroom. And you're going to be able to just sit there watching them. It's so amazing. It's like we're going to be hit by this huge blast from the past. It's nuts.
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0: That was Shane Austin featuring Chris Lane, Tailgate to Heaven, Country 840. Hey, it's Nick hanging out with you. And if you want to add some more fun to your weekend and check something out on top of Hot July Nights, which is happening in 100 Mile, then, well, you're going to also want to add Billy Barker Days to your weekend to-do list. It's happening this weekend, running till Sunday. And Quesnel's not that far away. So you could go there, come back. You know, the Midway is so cool. There's that Ferris wheel and then the mini donuts and the lemonade. Honestly, what is better than sitting on a Ferris wheel, eating mini donuts, and sipping on lemonade on a hot summer day? And since you'll be eating those things at the fair, those calories don't count.
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0: That was Haley Benedict. Things My Mama Says, Country 840. Hey, it's Nick. That's it for me. Thank you so, so much for hanging out. Have a great rest of your Friday. I hope you have a great time at Hot July Nights. It's going to be happening tonight, tomorrow, and on Sunday. So have a blast checking out all those awesome classic cars. I'll see you on Monday.
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0: It's Brock Phillips on Country 840 with Something Else. Well, hey, it's Becky out here with you, and I know, it's been a while, but Pat is off today, so I am going to step up to the plate, take over from him as he enjoys his summertime vacation, and you know what? It's a great time to kind of take time off, I think, and go and see some stuff for the summer, especially because Hot July Nights kicks off tonight. So if you're at Centennial Park this evening, there's going to be some live music. We're starting off with Melody Kings. That starts at 6 p.m. tonight. Show goes till 8 p.m. Perfect way to kick off your Friday night. Now, the recommendation that I'm going to give you, though, before you head out there is bring yourself a chair or a blanket. Now, they are calling for some warmer temperatures, but you don't ever know what those mosquitoes are doing, and then it doesn't matter how warm it is when those bugs are out. So, yeah, just maybe you keep that in the back of your car just in case you need it, and just have yourself a fun time. It is free live music, which is going to make the start of our Hot July Nights just that much better.
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0: Aaron Goodvin, good old bad days on Country 840. Well, hi, it's Becky out here with you. And what is the best budgeting tip you have ever been given in your life? I can't think of anything off the top of my head that is better than just simply knowing what is in your bank account. It's interesting. Like, if you go online, you talk to friends, people older than you, younger than you, everyone has an opinion when it comes to budgeting, right? But the best tip I was ever given is just simply being aware of how your money is moving and moving around, which at the time when I first received this information, I was like, you know, 20 and going, okay, well, I'm sure I could just figure out if I have a spreadsheet of some kind. And, you know, that is an absolutely helpful thing to have some method of tracking it, but just simply knowing, first off, when payday is, because depending on the job, that can be a little hard, where it's moving, what you're spending on, and just how much it's going around. Just simply the movement. Maybe it's the, oh, I spent, you know, extra this month. Just having things like that, but actually keeping track of it. Because I don't know about you, but sometimes I'll be sitting there going, I can't remember what happened to that last $20. Did I spend it somewhere? And then I have a new dress in my closet and just slip my mind. So keeping track of that, best budgeting tip of all time. But if you got something better for me, let me know. You can always reach me on our Facebook page at Country 840.
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0: Nate Holler on Country 840 with Thought About You. Well, hey, it's Becky out here with you today, and I hope you've been participating in this fun little contest we've been calling 8 Weeks of Summer, because the prize pack for this week was absolutely insane. The prize pack for last week was even better, and next week, although I don't actually know the prize pack because we're keeping that under wraps until next week, I'm sure it's going to be equally as good and at least valued at $1,000, which is insane. And I mean, this week alone, we have got that trip for two with Mount Robinson Whitewater, which is fantastic. You ever been on a whitewater rafting trip? It is 10 out of 10. Fantastic. Once in a lifetime opportunity. And then we also got passes to Vail Fest. There's a 2-night stay at the Super 8 Hotel. There's a prize pack with that, including a $50 gift card for the Caribou Grill, $300 gas card. This is insane. Insane amount of stuff you could be winning. Now, unfortunately, we don't have any more on-air qualifying time for you because it is Friday afternoon, but you can go on over to mycaribounow.com, get yourself signed up. But if you're interested in, you know, participating in the next one coming up, that will be Monday morning. You got to listen to Chris Adams in the morning. He'll be telling you about all the cool things you could potentially be winning. So stick around for that. We're doing this all summer long.
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saw the old man's face. Front page obituary, he was a millionaire. He left his fortune to some guy he barely knew. His kids were mad as hell.

0: You're listening to Country 840 for your Friday afternoon with Tyler. Joe Miller is back to drinking whiskey. Well, hey, it's Becky out here with you. And if you ever had one of those like supremely unpopular opinions before where everyone in the room around you is just like, ew, what just came out of your mouth? One of those? Well, I've got your back on at least one of those topics because I was telling my friend not too long ago that the concept of summer is something that's just a little bit too overrated. You know, like just the I don't enjoy summer. I'm not much of a summer person. Like, I love going out to the lake, you know, going outside, you know, fighting the mosquitoes around, sweating like crazy. That's super fun. I love that. But I definitely enjoy winter sports, going outside in like super cozy stuff. And I was telling a friend group of mine this the other day. And yeah, they looked at me like I'd grown a third head. What do you mean you don't love summertime? And I'm like, it's fine. I just maybe am more of like a fall kind of person or winter kind of person. And you know, if you feel like your summer's just a little bit overrated at some point, maybe not the most popular opinion out there, but at least, you know, one person's got your back on that.
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0: Evan Burrison here on Country 840 with Southside of Sober. And hey, Becky out here with you. And do you ever have that moment in life you're just incredibly happy you live where you live? Like, the Caribou is beautiful, right? But that's not exactly what I'm talking about. I read an article today about a new discovery science made. Usually that's fantastic. This one, not quite so much, because it was the top speed of spiders. There's a spider out from Queensland, Australia called the Huntsman spider, and they have clocked it as reaching speeds of about 8 miles per hour. So in Canadian terms, that's a little over 12 kilometers an hour. And I had to look it up because I'm like, that seems really fast. I wonder if I can outrun it. No, the answer is no, I cannot outrun it, because the typical jogging range ranges for a human on average between 6 to 12 kilometers an hour. I mean, if you're going at a pretty steady run, you can kind of tap closer to that 12 kilometers an hour. But at a full sprint, majority of, like, reaching anything above 15 is like Olympian athlete level, which means the spider that can go 12 kilometers an hour is definitely going to come for you. But the only thing, thankfully, we got going for this, you know, especially as I'm reading this article and try not to freak out, it's in Australia. Out here in the Caribou, the only thing I got to run from, you know, is our big wildlife. And at the very least, I can see that coming.
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0: Aaron Pritchett here on Country 840 with Dirt Road in 'em. And hi, Becky with you. We've got the news coming up in a bit, but I just wanted to do that quick reminder of we are officially in the middle of having our ER completely closed over the weekend, which is just kind of incredibly bad timing because we also have hot July nights on. So it's just going to be a little bit busier than it normally is. And all this information that I'm about to tell you is right at Interior's Health website if you want to go and check that out. But yeah, basically, services are unavailable. It started yesterday. They're unavailable today up until tomorrow at 8 in the morning. And then Saturday, they're going to be off Saturday night. Monday, Tuesday, they also got times off. And then Caribou Memorial Hospital is where they're directing everyone out in Williams Lake. So that is a bit of a drive, though, if you're in the 100-mile house area. So just, nice and safe this weekend, I think, is the way to go with that. And then fingers crossed we get our ER back sometime very, very soon.
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